0: 20 for Bunbury, 22 for Perth. Tomorrow looking mostly sunny with 21 degrees, partly cloudy Thursday, 22, and then sunny on Friday, also 22 degrees, but we're not going to talk about the showers forecast across the weekend, are we, Megan?
1: No, not going to talk about them whatsoever. 15 degrees in Perth right now. It's 14 in Rockingham, Mandurah and Pinjarra, and it's 13 in Bunbury.
2: Hello. Good morning. Hello. 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Good morning. Proud to bring you Gunners and Alley for breakfast. Way.

0: Excellent.
1: You ready? Now, this is a really random fact today. It's World Ampersand Day. Have you ever heard of an ampersand?
2: Ampersand?
1: It's the little curly and that goes in between, like, you know, big titles like Bert and Ernie. So it's the squiggly and.
2: Squiggly and.
1: Yeah, it's called an ampersand.
2: We should just call it the squiggly and.
1: That's right. And each year on September 8th, we celebrate, wait, it needs one of these. Yes, the fun and functional curly and quirky little character on this World Ampersand Day. From jotting a shorthand and to branding corporate names, this curvy strange character is ubiquitously useful. It also is quite aesthetic. I like doing the ampersand. It's fun to draw. And it's also kind of very similar to the music scrolly thingy. You know that one?
2: The treble clef,
1: see? Featuring the ampersand is fun and fabulous art. To acknowledge and applaud this great little glyph, World Ampersand Day is observed annually today. To find out why this date was chosen, it used to be the last letter of the alphabet.
2: Ooh.
1: Right? It's a ligature of E and T. That's ET in Latin meaning and.
2: Ooh.
1: So it's a ligature, which means like a composition picture of E and T. The word ampersand is a slurring of real words run together over time. And the plus sign is actually an ampersand as well. I don't know about that. But anyway, yeah, because it adds
2: and
1: two things together.
2: Yeah.
1: Yes. So you can celebrate by using the ampersand today. Use it. Isn't it just so cute?
2: Use the squiggly and.
1: Well, that's my random facts here on The Wave.

0: see Megan and I in the studio right now dancing and singing along to this song, you would be very entertained. It's Whitney Houston.
1: We should just play that under every talk break.
0: So good. Such a vibe and tune, that's for sure. Good morning. It is Megs and Ali for breakfast. Obviously, Gunners is away on holiday. Mm. I think he's back next week, isn't he?
1: No,
0: the week after.
1: Yeah, he's got like 3 weeks off.
0: Oh
1: or something.
0: My gosh, look at him go! Well, that's it. I had a bunch of time off as well, so
1: the
0: I
1: two
0: guess I can't
1: of you.
0: Moan. I know, but you need to take holidays sometimes.
1: This is
0: don't
1: true.
0: We, you know,
1: you need to take a break, have a rest,
0: that's
1: take a Kit Kat.
0: Right, have a Kit Kat. It's 8:15, and it is time to play.
2: Quizmaster.
0: Oh, there's Gunners. Hello, Gunners.
1: Hello, Gunners. Yes, today is $20 Palmy Day.
0: It's my favourite day at the Ravo.
1: Serve with chips and salad. Your chance to get in the running to win that $100 to spend at the Ravo. But yes, you have to play Quizmasters. Give us a call right now, 958-11-917.
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1: Oh, hello. How are you?
0: I'm very well. What did you say your name was, sorry?
1: Sorry, Michelle.
2: Michelle, how are you today?
1: I'm good, yes.
2: Are you ready to play Quizmasters?
1: Yes.
2: And who would you like to be your Quizmaster today, Ali or myself, Megan?
1: You, Megan, please.
0: All right, Megan, you get a shot at Quizmaster. Here we go. And, Rochelle, get ready for your question.
1: Okay.
2: What force pulls things to the ground?
1: Gravity.
2: Easy peasy.
0: Look at that. There are absolutely no flies on you. Absolutely incredible. And you get a party whistle as well.
2: Easy as that, Rochelle. You're officially in the running for that $100 to spend at the Ravo. If you were to choose one meal, what would it be? What's your pub go-to?
1: Oh, probably the pork ribs, I reckon.
0: Oh, yum. That's their Thursday special, which is absolutely delicious.
2: How many pork ribs could you get with that $100?
0: You could get 5 servings, couldn't you? Or 4 servings and a couple of drinks.
2: Hey, Rochelle, I think Thursday is your day. But, we'll try and get that $100 to you. We draw that on Friday. Best wishes.
0: Bingo ball number 2, so fingers crossed for Friday.
1: Oh, I hope so. Thank you very much.
2: Thanks,
1: Have
2: Michelle.
1: Have a good day, guys.
0: You too. See ya.
2: Bye.
0: 8:30 news and weather update on the way. To take us there, Robbie Williams. And after 8:30, we're chatting with Anthony Kalia right here on The Wave.

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1: Wave traffic.
2: On the Coronado Freeway, it's busy northbound. Thomas Road to Rowley Road and Farrington Road to Millpoint Road. Southbound to Millpoint Road and Russell Road. In Rockingham, busy Ennis Avenue at Dixon Road and also Ennis Avenue around Council Avenue. And safety barrier and westbound at Mandra Road in Baldivis. On Mandra Road, it's busy at Broadstone Vista in Medora Bay. Also active around Allnut Street and around Leslie Street in Dudley Park. Also delays on Pinjarra Road around Lakes Road in Greenfields and Old Coast Road, Casuarina Drive in Halls Head. Spot anything, call 958 11 917. 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
3: Hi there, it's Damien Carbon. Dodgy barbers and car yards are being used to push illegal cigarettes and vapes across Perth. A week-long crackdown in the state has uncovered more than 1.4 million illicit cigarettes, plus 7,900 vapes and accessories. 15 businesses have now been closed. One Nation is under pressure today to explain what its proposed changes to superannuation would mean when someone hits retirement. Barnaby Joyce was pushed on the ABC to explain, but he then pushed back, saying he isn't Jesus Christ.
4: We would expect you as the Treasury spokesman for that party to be across. Let's just try
5: it. Treasury spokesman, not Jesus Christ. Let's, I mean, what, you have to actually give me the details of these things if you're going to put them forward to me.
3: And the trial in Mexico of the three men accused of killing Perth brothers Callum and Jake Robinson has had an ugly start this morning, with witnesses reportedly intimidated in the courtroom. The pair from Perth were gunned down on a surfing trip in 2024.
6: Test drive the GWM Aura. 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
3: The fitness of Geelong stars Max Holmes and Jeremy Cameron continues to improve as the Cats get set to fly here to Perth to face Fremantle on Friday night.
7: In terms of what we were after, it was pretty close to exactly what we were hoping for in terms of their physical preparation. So that is to say that we think they'll be better this week than they were last week, and they've pulled up really well, so the indications are good there.
3: That's Geelong coach Chris Scott there. He says skipper Patrick Dangerfield's also come up well after the weekend.
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12: Good morning. It's partly cloudy, 22 the top for Perth, 21 for Rockingham, Mandurah and Pinjarra, and 20 degrees for Bunbury today. Tomorrow, mostly sunny, 21, partly cloudy on Thursday, 22 and sunshine for Friday.
4: It is 15 right now in Mandurah and Pinjarra, 16 in Rockingham and Perth, and in Bunbury, it's sitting at 14 degrees.
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1: Way.

0: Good morning. It is 91.7 The Wave with Megan and Ali for breakfast. We're super excited because we're joined by a very special guest this morning. Now, Anthony Kalia, one of those voices that when you hear one note, you are instantly drawn in. It's been more than 20 years since Australian Idol and that incredible version of The Prayer was released. He's dominated the stage, concert halls and stages. He's won awards and he's still out there doing what he's meant to be doing, and that's sharing his incredible talent with us all. And he's coming to Mandurah, and we're so excited because we have him on the phone this morning. Hello, Anthony.
1: Good morning, ladies. You guys can stay because that was the most beautiful introduction ever, so thank you.
0: Very well deserved.
2: You are so welcome. We're so excited to have you here back in Mandurah. Of course, we know you've been before. We've got to start with the name of the tour, the Connection Tour. Now, you have so much experience as a performer. What does connection mean to you now, and has it changed over time?
1: Absolutely. You know, I'm actually being a little bit self-indulgent on this tour because this is more for me than anything else at the moment, because I feel as though that we live in such a digital world and a digital age that we lack that connection with people. And I just know that music is one of, if not the most beautiful thing that brings people together. And I don't know, I'm just craving it at the moment, and I feel as though that so many other people are craving that connection and that real feeling of being attached to something. And music is a really beautiful thing that brings people together, and I love that I get to do this as a job. And that's why with this tour, I just really wanted to strip back and beautiful and organic when it's grand piano and guitar and my backing vocals, and we just get to the core of these lyrics and melodies, and I get to talk and people come along for the ride with that premise as well.
0: You are the king of connection. I've seen you perform before. I saw you when you did Bok in Wicked. You know, that was quite a long time ago.
1: That's the only role that I could ever play in musical theatre, because, you know, I can't play a leading man because I am the height of a munchkin. So
0: you could totally play a leading man, and you were incredible as Bok, by the way.
2: Yeah, platform shoes, you'll be fine.
1: Thank you. I've got plenty of them, don't you worry.
0: But I absolutely love watching you perform live, and I think the acoustic stripped-back version of what you're going to give us as well in your show is going to be something to behold.
1: It might be stripped back, but let me just tell you, like, it wouldn't be an Anthony Kalia concert without a few bells and whistles. So, yes, it's with grand piano and with guitar and my BVs, but, yes, we're bringing an extra lighting and staging, and there will be some bedazzles and rhinestones. Is one thing that I did have in common with Ms. Dolly Parton is that we did like a bit of a sparkle.
0: We love a bit of sparkle as well.
2: Your voice in itself, Anthony, oh my goodness. I could just listen to your voice with nothing else. That's all I need.
1: Yeah, for me, I love singing, and that's always been my backbone, and I love performing, and I love touring, and I love being on stage, and listening and watching and being present with an audience is really beautiful. And I love it when people yell out and talk and throw out some questions. Yeah. I do love that.
2: Do you still get nervous before you walk on stage?
1: Oh, bloody oath I do. As I'm getting older, I think I get more nervous. I'm so, so looking forward to coming to Mandurah. I think, if I remember correctly, yeah, Mandurah and Perth are in the first 2 weeks of the tour. So I'll be fresh and excited.
0: We'll be fresh and excited to receive you as well. And speaking of your big voice, what songs do you have that you can let us, you know, a bit of a teaser?
1: Well, this is the thing. I've got so much to choose from over a 22-year career and 8 albums. But the thing is, I know that there are some of my favourites that I have very meaningful stories behind, which I can't wait to share. There's songs like You Saved Me Tonight, which I wrote when I was 21 about my parents. There's obviously the singles that I released, like Rain and Hurt So Bad and The Prayer, and I know how much that means to so many people and me, which I absolutely love and appreciate. You know, I don't think I go a week without someone stopping me and talking to me about The Prayer and how it's connected with them. And it's a really beautiful thing to be able to be associated with such a beautiful piece of music. It's still a privilege to sing that song still to this day. It's been part of my DNA for 22 years, and basically that's half of my life. So it's embedded in me, and I love singing it. But then there's some really beautiful songs that I've chosen in this set list for this show that I've never sung before, and I want to interpret and tell the stories behind them and how they affect me and what they mean to me. And So it's definitely an eclectic mix of songs, but I know that there are beautiful classics and songs in there that we all connect to.
0: Well, I think we should listen to The Prayer right now, and we'll be back very soon with Anthony Collier.

0: 917 The Wave, that is The Prayer. Oh, what an amazing song.
1: Yeah, just incredible.
0: We're back with Anthony Kalia talking about his show at MPAC in October.
1: Now, I know you've said you've been to Mandra a few times. When you're touring around, do you actually get downtime to see the place? Have you done something in Mandra that you can remember?
2: We usually drive in and drive out the next day. So between arriving, I usually go for a walk on that wharf while the band and everyone is setting up. And I'm like, I'm going to go and get coffees. So I go and get my coffees at the cafe up the end of the wharf there where the theatre is, and I come back and have like everyone's coffees and snacks and muffins and stuff. So that's all I've seen, really.
1: Oh, you are the best co-band person. Have you seen dolphins in there? There's usually dolphins around there.
2: I haven't. I'm obsessed with dolphins.
1: Oh, my gosh.
2: I'm obsessed with dolphins. So can you please arrange that?
0: We will try our best. There is a family of 90, a pod of 90 that live in our estuary. So if you time it right in the sunset, you will see some dolphins in that waterfront just by the Mandra Performing Arts Centre.
2: Oh, can I tell you a really funny quick story?
0: Yes,
2: every time I go overseas and we come across maybe a bar, and let's just say that I may have had a few martinis or three, and they go, oh, there's a karaoke night. I'm a dolphin trainer from the Gold Coast. That's my story. And I get up and I sing. I'm obsessed with dolphins.
0: Well, if you have time, go on a Mandra cruise.
1: Yeah, they actually have dedicated dolphin cruisers that leave from that wharf like every hour or so.
0: Everyone's like, where's Anthony? He's supposed to be on. Oh, no, he's looking at dolphins.
2: If anyone listening can arrange the dolphins to be there on the 10th of October, that would be greatly appreciated.
0: We'll have a chat with them.
1: Ali knows the language.
2: Me too. I'm really good at doing a dolphin call.
0: Oh, my gosh. Go on, let's hear it.
2: Oh, my God. Are you serious?
0: Yeah, I want to hear it.
2: I'm going to do it because I actually brought the conversation up. So.
0: Love that.
2: Okay.
0: That is phenomenal. Anthony, that's hilarious.
1: You are the best.
0: Thank you so much. You're going to call the dolphins to you. That's what's going to happen.
2: I cannot believe that I'm doing dolphin calls on radio. Yeah, this is where my life has got to.
0: Love that. We can't wait to see you in Mandra for the Connection Tour. Saturday, October 10th at Mandra Performing Arts Centre. Tickets are on sale now. Or you can win some with us right now. Do you want to do the solicit and ask if people want to call for tickets?
2: If you want to call in for tickets, call the girls. They're waiting for your call.
1: Yeah,
0: love it.
1: 958-11-917. Call now. You could be winning tickets to see this gentleman himself, Anthony Kalia, Saturday, October 10, Mandra Performing Arts Centre.
0: It was so much fun chatting with you. And hopefully, when you come to Mandra, you do see those dolphins.
2: I'm so glad that you told me that, because now I'm literally going to be sitting on that wharf just looking for them.
1: Yeah,
0: that's
1: they'll
0: it.
1: Come.
0: They will.
1: Thank you, Anthony.
2: Thanks, girls. I really appreciate it. And that was a lot of fun.
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0: hot in the city. Yeah, it's going to be nice today with the weather. Good morning, Megs and Ali for breakfast. Fast approaching nine with our no repeat work day.
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0: Yay!
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2: Hi there, it's Damien Carbon. Dodgy barbers and car yards are being used to push illegal cigarettes and vapes across Perth. A week-long crackdown in the state has uncovered more than 1.4 million illicit cigarettes, plus 7,900 vapes and accessories. 15 businesses have now been closed. One Nation is under pressure today to explain what its proposed changes to superannuation would mean when someone hits retirement. Barnaby Joyce was pushed on the ABC to explain, but he then pushed back, saying he isn't Jesus Christ.
3: We would expect you as the Treasury spokesman for that party to be across.
4: The Treasury spokesman, not Jesus Christ. I mean, you have to actually give me the details of these things if you're going to put them forward to me.
2: And the trial in Mexico of the three men accused of killing Perth brothers Callum and Jake Robinson has had an ugly start this morning, with witnesses reportedly intimidated in the courtroom. The pair from Perth were gunned down on a surfing trip in 2024.
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2: The fitness of Geelong stars Max Holmes and Jeremy Cameron continues to improve as the Cats get set to fly here to Perth to face Fremantle on Friday night.
6: In terms of what we were after, it was pretty close to exactly what we were hoping for in terms of their physical preparation. So that is to say that we think they'll be better this week than they were last week, and they've pulled up really well, so the indications are good there.
2: That's Geelong coach Chris Scott there. He says skipper Patrick Dangerfield's also come up well after the weekend.
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8: Good morning. Partly cloudy today with 21, the top expected for Mandurah, Pinjarra and Rockingham, 20 for Bunbury and 22 for Perth. Looking nice tomorrow, mostly sunny, 21 degrees. Partly cloudy Thursday with 22 and sunny on Friday, also 22 degrees, and then showers forecast for the weekend.
9: Right now it's 16 degrees in Perth, Rockingham and Pinjarra. It's 15 in Mandurah and 14 degrees in Bunbury.
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0: It's a feel-good Tuesday with In Excess Baby Don't Cry You with Megs and Ali for breakfast. Thanks to Summit Realty, we had Tim Finn and Whitetown, Your Woman. 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
1: All right. 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They're celebrating Women's Health Week. 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
0: 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Much needed, isn't it? 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It's in our fast-paced world.
1: I think so. It sounds extremely wholesome. Wholesome is the right word. The Women's Health Expo happening this Thursday, Harvey Community Resource Centre. 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

0: London Beat, come back on 91.7 The Wave with Queen, I Want It All, and we want to get out of here because we've finished our shift for the morning and Gavin Miller's in from 10. Have you had a nice morning, Megs?
1: I have. I won't be joining you tomorrow, Ellie, because everyone is away, so I'll be jumping ship and going over to Dara's show
0: tomorrow. That's right, Dara's not feeling too good, so you're going to fill in for him and then I'll just be running solo, but that's okay. Thanks for keeping me company. It's been great.
1: No worries. Stock up on coffee.
0: Yes, absolutely. We've got Coldplay coming up, Hall & Oates next, and how you can win pies for your workplace. See ya.
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2: Hello there, I'm Matthew Layton. Big tech is facing another crackdown as the government moves to reshape how social media works. Labor's draft reforms would give users more say over the content appearing in their feeds. Employment Minister Amanda Rishworth has told Nine the goal is accountability, not censorship.
3: I think most Australians, particularly parents, are very keen on this. They don't want to see, for example, social media or other big tech companies not taking responsibility for stopping things like grooming behaviour.
2: Two men have been jailed for 34 years for the contract killing of gangland figure Gavin Preston outside a Melbourne cafe in 2023. A car has dropped into a sinkhole after a burst water main flooded a road at Canning Vale in Perth South, disrupting water to nearby homes. And King Charles has drawn a firm line with Prince Harry, formally declaring he's not a working royal and must cover his own security, home and expenses.
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2: Zach Bailey is staying a Lion, turning down Adelaide's massive $10 million offer to sign a new long-term deal with Brisbane. And Rowan Marshall is set to test the trade market again 12 months after failing to get to Geelong. The 30-year-old's told St Kilda he wants out, while Cats coach Chris Scott would not be drawn on whether they'll chase him again.
5: The communication should be driven by the players themselves. I don't think it's our place to sort of speak on their behalf, so it's probably a question better directed at him.
6: 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Now, Susan is pre-arranging her own funeral. 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
9: Good morning. Partly cloudy today. Top of 21. Tonight down to 11. Tomorrow mostly sunny and 22.
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0: Feel Good Variety, 91.7 The Wave. That was good, wasn't it? Joe Jackson with Steppin' Out. We'll play some Daryl Braithwaite and Blondie. Before we get to them, Cyndi Lauper, and here's Cyndi talking about all of her influences. There are a lot of them.
1: Music is like cooking. You put a lot of different things together. Even my singing is a million things in one line. Bit of Elvis Presley, a bit of Billie Holiday, a bit of Big Maybell, a bit of Frankie Wyman, Joni Mitchell, everything that I hear. The Police, The Clash at that time, everything, you know? And the wonderful R&B acts that were happening, like The Specials or Paula Black. Oh my God, I loved Paula Black. And Squeeze, and, you know, it was an amazing time to create. And at that time, everyone was creating a unique thing because it was new, a new wave, a new sound, you know? Very exciting, plus the visual.
0: That is Cyndi Lauper, and here's the title track from an album that, would you believe, turns 40 next week. Here's True Colors on The Wave. Good morning.

0: 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Kylie Minogue and Billy Joel incoming, and we have got your tickets to go and see Vicar and Linda. They're playing at the Ravo. The show's happening on Sunday, so you can keep listening to win, and in fact, you can enter by following the links at 917thewave.com.au. 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

0: Billy Joel on the way with Big Shot. 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
1: 917 Wave News.
2: Hello there, I'm Matthew Layton. The Prime Minister says new online safety laws are about giving people more control, not politicians. Anthony Albanese adding the draft digital duty of care laws would force platforms to tackle harmful content and give users more say over what appears in their feeds.
3: We have an opportunity to shape technology for the better rather than let it shape us. And that is what our reforms are all about.
2: Neo-Nazi leader Tom Sewell's White Australia Party has launched a High Court challenge to its ban, arguing the federal hate group laws are unconstitutional. El Nino is shaping up as another headache for household budgets. Hot and dry conditions across eastern Australia could hit wheat and other crops, while rising diesel and fertiliser costs are adding to fears of another round of food inflation. And the free COVID jab is being wound back for most Australians from October 1. Over 75s will still qualify every 6 months, with free doses also remaining for over 65s and some higher risk adults.
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2: The Lions have locked away one of their biggest stars, with Zach Bailey signing on until the end of 2034. Adelaide had chased the restricted free agent hard, but the 26-year-old has committed to Brisbane ahead of Saturday night's semi-final. And Geelong coach Chris Scott is backing Jeremy Cameron, Max Holmes and Patrick Dangerfield to lift again in their knockout semi-final. The Cats face Fremantle in Perth on Friday night. But James Warple's season is over with a hamstring injury.
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1: Wave weather.
10: Should get to 21 degrees today, down to 11 tonight. Tomorrow mostly sunny and 22. Thursday's forecast partly cloudy and a top of 22. Did I just say partly cloudy like Joan Rivers? I think I did. Let's just forget I did that.
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0: Feel Good Variety, 91.7 The Wave. Good morning, this is Gavin Miller. Let me play you an interview with Kim Wilde. It's actually her first ever TV interview, and the questions are pretty inane.
1: Pop stars do have a busy life, recording studios one minute, out doing concerts the next. And you need to keep pretty fit and, of course, look good. Well, one lady tip for stardom this year is our special guest on Shake Up Today, Kim Wilde. Kim, welcome to the programme.
2: Hello.
1: I've been stuffing myself with that Indian food. Do you like Indian food?
2: Not much, no.
1: What kinds of foods do you like?
2: I like anything really, but I quite like salads and fruit and things.
1: What about that Japanese food you cooked a little while ago?
2: Yeah, I cooked a Japanese meal once. That was a bit of a failure at first. It was a bit messy and horrible. But yeah, I like that. It's nice fresh vegetables and things.
1: We've got some fruit down here and things like that. Do you have to eat things like that to look after your complexion?
2: Well, complexion is something, I don't know, I just use cleansing my skin a lot. I'm not prone to getting lots of spots anyway, so I'm quite lucky anyway.
0: What a hard-hitting interview, huh? Yeah, Kim Wilde here. You keep me hanging on The Wave. Good morning.

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3: Get ready for a rocking, massive outdoor show that's going to bring together a stellar Aussie lineup to the spectacular Kings Park and Botanic Gardens on December 4th, headlined by the iconic Jimmy Barnes and supported by other crowd favourites John Stevens, local Perth lads Eskimo Joe and Sarah McLeod. 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
4: That is absolutely massive.
3: Isn't
4: now,
3: that massive?
4: I see your Jimmy and I raise you Radiohead. The iconic British band have announced their first Australian tour in 15 years and they're kicking things off right here at RAC Arena with four shows in May next year. They'll play May 3rd, 4th, 6th and 7th before heading to Melbourne and Sydney for a total of 16 Aussie shows. And this is a pretty big deal. Radiohead haven't toured Australia since 2012.
3: Wow.
4: To manage all the demand, fans will need to register for access to the ticket sale, with the process covering both general and accessible tickets. Registrations are now open and close 5 o'clock this Thursday.
3: Oh my gosh, that'll be so good. I love Radiohead, especially this song. I've got something important to tell you. Mm-hmm. I think I need a fanfare for this. Hear ye, hear ye. This new royal clarification around Prince Harry and Meghan Markle. King Charles has made it clear they're not working royals despite having moved back to the UK with their children. A letter has been sent on the King's behalf saying the couple will remain private citizens with their charitable and commercial interests and any official-looking engagements will be carried out in a private capacity. They also still can't use the royal titles either. Wow. So it sounds like the palace is making sure everyone knows where their place is and exactly where Harry and Meghan stand. Interesting.
4: There you go. Netflix has just dropped the official trailer for East of Eden, the new adaptation of John Steinbeck's classic novel starring Florence Pugh. It's a 7-part series with Pugh playing the fascinating and pretty terrifying Kathy Ames alongside Christopher Abbott and Mike Faist. It's created by Zoe Kazan, whose grandfather directed the famous 1955 movie version, and it hits Netflix October 1. So, if you like your period dramas with a little family dysfunction and psychological darkness, this one is for you.
3: Sounds great.
5: When I was a little girl, I imagined I could grow smaller. So small that the bad things couldn't find me, and I could disappear. Because the world is so full of evil. Are growing smaller and smaller. So small, no door can keep you out, and no door can close you in. You have almost disappeared. But you will not, Kathy. You will not disappear.
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0: Mighty Mighty Boss Tones. I mean, you could have just said one Mighty. We would have got the point, I think. But okay, Mighty Mighty Boss Tones, bragging. With the impression that I get on the wave. Hello, this is Gavin Miller. Looking forward to the midday mixtape today. Some real musical treats. Pointer Sisters, REM, Go-Betweens, the story of I'll Be Your Baby Tonight, according to Ali Campbell from UB40. And the mixtape is going to start with an absolute legend who is in his 70s, still fit, still out there on stage rocking it. I'll tell you more about that song. It's a bit of a sort of special one, I think, and it starts the midday mixtape. Yeah, tell you more right after the news here at The Wave. Stick with us.
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2: Hi there, I'm Amy Goggins. The Communications Minister says a global reckoning is coming for big tech. Labor's new digital duty of care laws would force platforms to take more responsibility for online harm, or giving Australians greater control over what they see.
3: For too long, tech companies have been running real-time, unregulated product testing on Australians, and their platforms and tools have infiltrated our daily lives in ways that we could never have imagined. Some good, but some with terrible consequences.
2: That's Annika Wells speaking there. Three men have gone on trial for the alleged murders of Australian brothers Jake and Callum Robinson and their American friend in Mexico in 2024. Motorsport is marking 20 years since the death of Peter Brock, who was killed while competing in a rally in WA. And the weekly grocery shop could become even more expensive, a record strength El Nino that'll bring hot and dry conditions to eastern Australia would hit crops and see food prices rise.
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2: Zach Bailey has given Brisbane a huge boost ahead of its semi-final showdown with Adelaide. The 26-year-old's recommitted to the Lions, knocking back a seven-year, $10 million offer from the Crows. And the fitness of Geelong stars Max Holmes and Jeremy Cameron continues to improve as the Cats fly to Perth to face the Dockers on Friday.
4: In terms of what we were after, it was pretty close to exactly what we were hoping for in terms of their physical preparation. So that is to say that we think they'll be better this week than they were last week.
2: That's Chris Scott speaking there.
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8: Honestly, I can hardly wait to start the midday mixtape with some Rick Springfield. And no, not Jesse's Girl. So just quickly, the weather down to 11 tonight. Tomorrow, mostly sunny and 22. Thursday's forecast, partly cloudy and also a top of 22. Let's go.
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0: The Midday Mixtape on the Wave. Good afternoon. This is Gavin Miller. And sometimes when I'm talking to an artist and I get to interview them, sometimes you ask them about, tell me about that song, and they just tell you a boring story. Oh, yeah, we recorded it, I wrote it, and we released it. And then sometimes you get absolute gold like this. So this is what happened when I asked Ali Campbell from UB40 what it was like working with Robert Palmer on I'll Be Your Baby Tonight. I'm just dying to know what Robert Palmer was like to work with. So my first question, I'm imagining that Robert walked into the studio smoking a cigarette. Am I right?
1: Yeah, he was a heavy smoker, amongst other things he was heavy on. He was always very dapper. He came into our studio wearing a suede cowboy suit, I suppose you'd call it. Suede jacket, suede trousers, suede boots. And left after a bottle of brandy being carried out by his manager. So there you go. That was Robert Palmer for you.
0: Well, that sets a scene, doesn't it? Here it is. Robert Palmer and UB40, I'll Be Your Baby Tonight, the Midday Mixtape on the Wave.

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0: Anyone else got an image of the Batmobile in their head? I do every time I hear that song, Angry Anderson. And suddenly, 91.7 The Wave. 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

0: The Midday Mixtape on The Wave and Culture Club's Do You Really Want to Hurt Me. We're not done yet with the Midday Mixtape. That goes through until 1. And I wanted to plug something happening from 3 this afternoon, because if you know your music, here's how you do some winning on The Wave.
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2: Hi there, I'm Amy Goggins. The PM says Aussies, not tech companies, should have more control over what they see online. Labor's digital duty of care laws would make platforms tackle harmful content and give the eSafety Commissioner stronger powers.
3: It gives users choice and it will hold the big tech companies responsible for inaction. If they don't follow our laws, they will face significant penalties of more than $100 million.
2: Food prices are tipped to rise over the next year thanks to a record strength El Nino. Experts warn hot and dry weather across eastern Australia could impact crops and push up costs at the checkout. A trial has started in Mexico for the three men accused of murdering Perth brothers Jake and Callum Robinson. They were killed while on a surfing trip in 2024. And mushroom murderer Erin Patterson has reportedly been approved to receive taxpayer-funded Ozempic or serving life in prison.
4: Buying, selling or leasing? Trust the unmatched expertise of the number one office in Western Australia for 13 consecutive years. Harcourts Mandurah.
2: Brisbane has won the race for Zach Bailey, with the free agent choosing to stay put. Bailey has turned down Adelaide's seven-year, $10 million offer to remain with the Lions on a new long-term deal. St Kilda says it's reviewing its options, confirming ruck Rowan Marshall wants a trade. And Cricket Australia has given the green light for Big Bash clubs to sell stakes to private investors. The move could lead to new team names, colours and owners, with Victoria, Tasmania and WA backing the shake-up.
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7: Down to 11 tonight. Tomorrow, mostly sunny and 22. Thursday, partly cloudy and 22. And Friday, maybe a late shower and a top of 21.
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David Bowie and Men at Work within 10 minutes. Let's keep the tunes coming, hey? 80s Bananarama, nothing quite like it. I want you back on The Wave. Good afternoon.

0: Feel Good Variety, 91.7 The Wave. Good afternoon. This is Gavin Miller. That was The Script. CC Peniston next. That'll up the tempo a bit. And let's do something from The Wave Switch where we put all the local events. Just follow the What's On links at 917thewave.com.au. And it's worth mentioning, if you've got a local event that you need plugged, we are more than happy to give it a plug for you as part of The Wave Switch. For example, the Happy Pantry in Baldivis tomorrow between 10 a.m. and 12:30. No concession card required, because this is a charity that knows that even working people can feel the high cost of living and struggle a bit, and new migrants might not be able to get government payments. 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
1: Hello, Gunners and Ali for breakfast back tomorrow morning from 6 minus Gunners. 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

0: Thorpey on the wave, and most people I know think that I'm crazy. 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
2: 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We've got some great tunes, a bit of crack and a smile for the road. 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
2: Hi there, I'm Amy Goggins. The Communications Minister says Labor's latest social media laws mark the next step in holding big tech to account. Annika Wells adding the digital duty of care is about choice, with platforms expected to better protect users from harmful content.
3: There is a global reckoning coming for big tech. And it started here in Australia with the introduction of our world-leading social media minimum age laws. With our digital duty of care, we are taking the next step forward.
2: Two men have been jailed for 34 years for the contract killing of gangland figure Gavin Preston outside a Melbourne cafe in 2023. More pressure could be on the way for household budgets, with warnings food prices may climb. A forecast record strength El Nino is set to bring dry conditions to key growing areas. And the Big Bash is heading for its biggest overhaul yet, with Cricket Australia approving privatisation. States will be allowed to sell stakes in their clubs, opening the door to new owners and rebrands.
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2: Tom Liberatore has called time after 268 games for the Bulldogs. The 34-year-old managed just 11 games this season due to multiple injuries. And Rowan Marshall is having another crack at leaving St Kilda. The 30-year-old ruckman wants a trade after his Geelong move fell over last year. Cats coach Chris Scott staying tight-lipped.
5: I think he's contracted too, so it's probably not appropriate for us to talk about an opposition contracted player. Bit different for the guys that are uncontracted, I guess.
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9: Good afternoon. It's Nick here filling in for Dara once again. And the fine weather continuing, partly cloudy and 21 today. Tomorrow for Wednesday looking good, sunny and 21, becoming cloudy for Thursday and 21. And Friday mostly sunny, 22 degrees.
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91.7 The Wave. It's Courtney Love out front of Hull with Malibu, All Saints and Welsh band Underworld. A bit of Roachford and Perth band, the Eurogliders. They were formed in 1980. We played Heaven, of course, Grace Knight on vocals there. It's 23 after 2. It's Nick here filling in for Dara. Matchbox 20 and Bruno Mars soon. And George Michael right now here at The Wave.

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1: That's a song that was released almost to the day, 16 years ago. Bruno Mars with Grenade, Matchbox 20, The Stones, and George Michael as well. It's 23-3. It's Nick here filling in for Dara at the Savo. Coming up the Savo, more chances to win tickets to Vicar and Linda. They're going to be playing at the Ravenswood Hotel this Sunday, 13th of September. Of course, you'll know them from the Black Sorrows. They also work with Paul Kelly, John Farnham, Casey Chambers, and of course, stars in their own right as well. Double pass for that one coming up real soon. Not too far away, music from Chris Isaak and Duran Duran next here at The Wave.
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0: 91.7 The Wave, Chris Isaak, with a song apparently he wrote after he broke up with his girlfriend. He got invited to a friend's party, realised he didn't want to be there, walked into a walk-in closet, closed the door, grabbed a guitar and wrote the song. It sounds made up, but apparently it's true. Somebody's Crying and Duran Duran in there too. Hungry Like the Wolf. 13 to 3, it's Nick here. Somebody this week is going to win the inaugural Miami Bakehouse Wave Pie Run. Every Friday, we're going to rock up to somebody's workplace with 20 fresh hot pies plus some baked goodies, all thanks to Miami Bakehouse. To get into this good stuff, you need to register your workplace details on our website. 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

0: traffic.
1: Kwinana Freeway northbound, slow Mounts Bay Road into the city, and Freeway southbound, city to Millpoint Road, then Belia Drive through to Russell Road. A few cars, Old Coast Road northbound at Casuarina Drive in Halls Head, Mandra Road at Mariners Cove Drive in Dudley Park, Mandra Road at the Forum, we get at Allnut Street, Pinchower Road at Dower Street to get at Lakes Road in Greenfields, Ennis Avenue south at Dixon Road in Rockingham, again at Council Avenue, and Dixon Road at Mandra Road in East Rockingham. Spot anything, call 958 11 917. 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
3: Good afternoon, Angela Sun from 7 News with your update. The trial for the alleged killers of Perth brothers Jake and Callum Robinson is underway in Mexico. The parents of the two slain surfers have travelled to the country's Pacific coast to sit in the courtroom. There are claims some of the witnesses have been intimidated in the lead-up. A car has plunged into a sinkhole in Canning Vale. The drama unfolded early this morning after a water main burst under the road. The recovery has been complicated by the location of gas mains. Luckily, the driver escaped without injury. Mushroom killer Erin Patterson is being given access to Ozempic injections behind bars funded by taxpayers. The mass murderer is serving a life sentence. And soaring grocery prices are forcing Australians to cut back on fresh food. Canstar says average spending on fruit and vegetables has plunged 26% in a year, with one in five eating less fresh produce altogether.
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5: Good afternoon, Ryan Daniels with your 7 Sport update. Western Bulldogs favourite Tom Liberatore has announced his retirement. The 2016 Premiership star played 268 games. Brisbane star Zach Bailey has turned down a $10 million offer from the Adelaide Crows to remain loyal to the Lions, signing an 8-year deal, tying him to the club till the end of 2034. Rowan Marshall has other ideas. The St Kilda big man informing the Saints he wants out despite being under contract.
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0: Wave weather.
10: Partly cloudy and 21 degrees is the Bureau's call for today. Tomorrow looking good, sunny and 21. Thursday becoming cloudy, 21. And Friday mostly sunny, 22 degrees. Dara is away, so there is no Connect Four, but we have some awesome tunes coming up. We've got some Sam and Dave, a bit of Sia in there too, Katrina and the Waves, and Savage Garden real soon.

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0: 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Tuesday afternoon, Mark Morrison, Return of the Mac, Aussie Crawl 2 before that, with a song about the infamous Australian Errol Flynn. We played Errol and Maxie Priest with Close to You as well. It's 24 to 4. It's Nick here, filling in for Dara. I have got tickets to give away right now. Vicar and Linda Bull, sounds good, this Sunday at the Ravenswood Hotel. It's time to open up a browser. 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Hit on the Win tab. Then you'll see Win Tickets to Vicar and Linda at the Ravenswood Hotel. Put in your details and I will draw a caller at random a little bit later on this afternoon.
1: Wave traffic. Kwinana Freeway northbound, so Narrows bridging to the city, then Freeway southbound, city to Millpoint Road and Bealier Drive to Russell Road. Few cars on Coast Road northbound at Casuarina Drive and Halls Head, Mandurah Road at the Forum and at Allnut Street. Pinch Hour Road at Sutton Street, again at Anstruther Road and Dower Street, Mandurah Road southbound at the

0: Medj Goodup Drive roundabout, Pinchara Road at Lakes Road in Greenfields, and Ennis Avenue South at Dixon Road in Rockingham. 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

0: 91.7, the Waved Cat in the Hat, Jamiroquai, Canned Heat, and you too as well. It's 11 to 4, it's Nick here, taking a look at the Wave community switch right now, thanks to Harvey Norman Carpet and Flooring in Mandurah at 9 Gordon Road. 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

0: traffic.
1: Look around the freeway, queuing northbound from Mill Point Road, southbound Soho Street to Mill Point Road, also Canning Highway and Billier Drive to Rowley Road. In Rockingham, it's busy, Ennis Avenue at Dixon Road and Council Avenue and Dixon Road at Mandra Road. Also Mandra Road southbound at Safety Bay Road and Safety Bay Road westbound at Baldivis Road, busy in Baldivis. Very busy on Mandra Road at Gordon Road, Madgwater Drive, Allnut Street and Pinjarra Road. Pinjarra around Dower Street and around Lakes Road, busy in Greenfields. 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
3: Good afternoon, Angela Sun from 7 News with your update. The trial for the alleged killers of Perth brothers Jake and Callum Robinson is underway in Mexico. The parents of the two slain surfers have travelled to the country's Pacific coast to sit in the courtroom. There are claims some of the witnesses have been intimidated in the lead-up. A car has plunged into a sinkhole in Canning Vale. The drama unfolded early this morning after a water main burst under the road. The recovery has been complicated by the location of gas mains. Luckily, the driver escaped without injury. Mushroom killer Erin Patterson is being given access to Ozempic injections behind bars, funded by taxpayers. The mass murderer is serving a life sentence. And soaring grocery prices are forcing Australians to cut back on fresh food. Canstar says average spending on fruit and vegetables has plunged 26% in a year, with one in five eating less fresh produce altogether.
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5: Good afternoon, Ryan Daniels with your 7 Sport update. Western Bulldogs favourite Tom Liberatore has announced his retirement. The 2016 Premiership star played 268 games. Brisbane star Zach Bailey has turned down a $10 million offer from the Adelaide Crows to remain loyal to the Lions, signing an 8-year deal, tying him to the club till the end of 2034. Rowan Marshall has other ideas. The St Kilda big man informing the Saints he wants out despite being under contract.
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0: Wave weather.
9: Weather's looking good up to Saturday when it's starting to rain, but tomorrow sunny at 21. Thursday becoming cloudy, 21. Friday mostly sunny, 22 degrees.
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91.7 The Wave, Chrissy Amphlett at front of the Divinyls. Their debut single from 1981, Boys in Town. Carmen and The Cure in there as well. It's Nick here, 17 after 4. Righto, got some Kings of Leon coming up. Bit of Joan Armour trading. And here's Prince at The Wave.

0: traffic.
1: Quinana Freeway queuing northbound from Millpoint Road, southbound Sire Hay Street to Millpoint Road, Canning Highway and Billia Drive to Rowley Road. In Rockingham, busy Ennis Avenue at Dixon Road and Council Avenue, Dixon Road eastbound at Mandra Road, and also some congestion on Mandra Road around Gordon Road, Allnut Street and Pinjarra Road, and Leslie Street in Dudley Park. Pinjarra busy around Sutton Street in town, around Dower Street and around Lakes Road in Greenfields. North Coast Road active at Casuarina Drive and Peel Parade in Halls Head, and a bit of Mercedes Avenue Falcon. 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

0: Kings of Leon. And 91.7 The Wave, great song, You Somebody. And Joan Armour Trading 2 out of the 80s, Drop the Pilot before that. It's 27 to 5. It's Nick here filling in for Dara. The weather is looking good until we get to the weekend. It's raining on Saturday and Sunday. But let's start with the positives. Tomorrow, sunny and 21. Thursday, becoming cloudy, 21. And Friday, mostly sunny, 22 degrees. Kate Bush up soon. The Black Sorrows next here at The Wave.
1: Hello, Gunners and Ali for breakfast back tomorrow morning from 6 minus Gunners. I'll be flying solo. 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And we'll be playing Quizmasters, your shot at $100 at the Ravenswood Hotel. But you'll have to be listening to win. 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

0: 91.7 The Wave. That's the debut single for her, Wuthering Heights, from English singer, songwriter, musician, dancer, record producer Kate Bush. Apparently noted for her eclectic style, I think, which is a nice way of saying her weirdness. And the Black Sorrows in there too. Of course, a reminder, giving you the chance to give away more tickets to go and see Vicar and Linda Ball, who spent some time with the Black Sorrows. They're playing at the Ravenswood Hotel this Sunday. All of the details, including a link to buy tickets, is on our website, 917thewave.com.au.
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0: traffic. Breakdown on the Kwinana Freeway northbound exit to South Street, blocking the left lane. It's looking busy on the Kwinana northbound and Rowley Road, and from South Terrace queuing southbound as far back as Loftus Street, south to Millpoint Road and Canning Highway, and Billia Drive to Rowley Road. In Rockingham, busy Ennis Avenue between Patterson Road and Dixon Road, and down as far as Council Avenue, also Ennis Avenue, Eleanor Drive in Cooling Up. And Safety Bay Road queuing westbound at Baldivis Road in Baldivis, also Mandra Road southbound at Safety Bay Road, and some congestion on Mandra Road at Pinjarra Road, Allnut Street and Gordon Road, Pinjarra Road around Dower Street in the Forum, and around Lakes Road in Greenfields, and Old Coast Road, Cash Arena Drive in Halls Head, and Mercedes Avenue Falcon. 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
3: Hello, Angela Sun from 7 News with your update. The trial of the men accused of killing Perth brothers Jake and Callum Robinson has begun in Mexico. The slain surfers' parents have travelled to the country's Pacific coast to be inside the courtroom. It comes amid claims some witnesses were intimidated ahead of the trial. A burst water main has opened up a sinkhole in Canning Vale, swallowing a car. It happened early this morning. Nearby gas mains complicated efforts to recover the vehicle. The driver managed to escape unhurt. Convicted mushroom killer Aaron Patterson is receiving Ozempic injections behind bars, paid for by taxpayers. She's serving a life sentence. And the rising cost of groceries is changing what Australians put on their plates. Canstar says spending on fruit and vegetables has fallen 26% in a year. One in five Australians now are eating less fresh produce. That's what's making news this hour.
2: The Ravenswood Hotel, on the banks of the Murray River. The perfect place to catch up. The Ravenswood Hotel.
4: Good afternoon, Ryan Daniels with your 7 Sport update. Western Bulldogs favourite Tom Liberatore has announced his retirement. The 2016 Premiership star played 268 games. Brisbane star Zach Bailey has turned down a $10 million offer from the Adelaide Crows to remain loyal to the Lions, signing an 8-year deal, tying him to the club till the end of 2034. Rowan Marshall has other ideas. The St Kilda big man informing the Saints he wants out despite being under contract.
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2: Wave weather.
8: We have a sunny day lined up for tomorrow and a top of 21. Thursday becoming cloudy and 21. Friday looking better, mostly sunny, 22 degrees.

91.7 The Wave from his 1984 album Reckless. Brian Adams, of course, with Heaven. Amy Winehouse in there too, and Frankie Goes to Hollywood. I've got some good tunes coming up. The Lemonheads, Fleetwood Mac, and now this 90s nugget from Everything But the Girl here at The Wave.

0: traffic.
1: Breakdown on the Kwinana Freeway northbound exit to South Street, blocking the left lane. The Kwinana is queuing as far back as Loftus Street to get on down to Mill Point Road slow, also at Canning Highway and Billier Drive to Rowley Road. In Rockingham, it's busy on Ennis Avenue at Dixon Road and Council Avenue, and also Safety Bay Road westbound at Baldivis Road, Baldivis. Mandurah Road southbound queuing at Safety Bay Road too, and busy on Mandurah Road at Gordon Road, Allnut Street and Pinjarrah Road, around Leslie Street and Dudley Park, and also Pinjarrah around Dower Street and Lakes Road and Greenfields. Spot and Fing, call 9581117. 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

91.7 The Wave. Evan Dando out front of the Lemonheads. Their cover of the Simon and Garfunkel song Mrs. Robertson and Fleetwood Mac, Don't Stop. Before that, it's 25 to 6. It's Nick here taking a look at Wave Fuel Watch. 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If you're looking for diesel today, $2.53.7 is the cheapest from Vibe in Mandurah, and the Murray region Vibe in Pinjarra is the cheapest at $1.93.2 at two places.

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0: 91.7 The Wave, Allo Black. He featured on Avicii's 2013 single, Wake Me Up. There he is with I Need a Dollar. And we had Cole Chisel too before that from Circus Animals. The B-side of that single was actually Bow River. We played Forever Now. It's Nick here. 12:26, 6 o'clock news, not too far away. Up soon, Big Mountain. And Melissa Etheridge is next here, The Wave.
1: Hello, Gunners and Ali for breakfast back tomorrow morning from 6 minus Gunners. I'll be flying solo. 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

0: traffic. On the Kwinana Freeway, it's looking slow as far back as Loftus Street queuing to get on down to Mill Point Road and further south on the Kwinana at Ankertill Road. In Rockingham, it's busy on Ennis Avenue at Dixon Road and also some congestion on Safety Bay Road and Mandurah Road roundabout in Baldivis. A bit on Mandurah Road at Gordon Road, Allnut Street and Pinjarra Road and around Leslie Street, Dudley Park. Pinjarra Road around Dower Street and the Forum and around Lakes Road, busy in Greenfields. And a bit on Old Coast Road at Cashwinder Drive in Halls Head. 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
3: Hello, Angela Sun from 7 News with your update. The trial of the men accused of killing Perth brothers Jake and Callum Robinson has begun in Mexico. The slain surfers' parents have travelled to the country's Pacific coast to be inside the courtroom. It comes amid claims some witnesses were intimidated ahead of the trial. A burst water main has opened up a sinkhole in Canning Vale, swallowing a car. It happened early this morning. Nearby gas mains complicated efforts to recover the vehicle. The driver managed to escape unhurt. Convicted mushroom killer Erin Patterson is receiving Ozempic injections behind bars, paid for by taxpayers. She's serving a life sentence. And the rising cost of groceries is changing what Australians put on their plates. Canstar says spending on fruit and vegetables has fallen 26% in a year. One in five Australians now eating less fresh produce. That's what's making news this hour.
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5: Good afternoon, Ryan Daniels with your 7 Sport update. Western Bulldogs favourite Tom Liberatore has announced his retirement. The 2016 Premiership star played 268 games. Brisbane star Zach Bailey has turned down a $10 million offer from the Adelaide Crows to remain loyal to the Lions, signing an 8-year deal, tying him to the club till the end of 2034. Rowan Marshall has other ideas. The St Kilda big man informing the Saints he wants out despite being under contract.
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2: Wave weather.
10: We've got some rain coming this weekend, but the next few days are all right. Tomorrow, sunny and 21. Thursday, becoming cloudy and 21. And Friday, mostly sunny, 22 degrees.

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91.7 The Wave, Huey Lewis of the News. Out of the 80s, The Power of Love. And out of the 70s before that, Earth, Wind and Fire with September. Plenty more stuff like that coming up in the 70s at 7. Also coming up, Eskimo Joe soon. And right now, this cracker, Tex Perkins at front of the Cruel Sea.

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0: traffic.
1: Taking a final check of the roads this evening. Nothing major to worry about. Just those usual clearing delays still on Pinjarra Road, either side of Dower Street, and north and southbound on Mandra Road at Allnut Street and Murdoch Drive. It's all clear on the freeway northbound up to Perth tonight. Heading southbound, just busy out of Perth at Millpoint Road before a nice clear run. And until September 30, maintenance works Mandra Road between Medora Bay and Dawesville from 7 a.m. till 5 p.m. with speed reductions and lane closures in place. For children, fighting cancer is one thing. 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

0: Eskimo Joe at 91.7 The Wave, older than you, the Hooters, Pat Benatar. And, of course, we had Tex Perkins, Out Front of the Cruel Sea, the title track to their 1993 album, The Honeymoon is Over. It's 25 to 7. It's Nick here, getting closer to the 70s at 7. Soon we've got some Bruce Springsteen and Guy Sebastian, and Madonna is next here, The Wave.
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3: Get ready for a rocking, massive outdoor show that's going to bring together a stellar Aussie lineup to the spectacular Kings Park and Botanic Gardens on December 4th, headlined by the iconic Jimmy Barnes and supported by other crowd favourites John Stevens, local Perth lads Eskimo Joe and Sarah McLeod. 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

0: Radiohead. The iconic British band have announced their first Australian tour in 15 years and they're kicking things off right here at RAC Arena with four shows in May next year. They'll play May 3rd, 4th, 6th and 7th before heading to Melbourne and Sydney for a total of 16 Aussie shows. And this is a pretty big deal. Radiohead haven't toured Australia since 2012.
1: Wow.
0: To manage all the demand, fans will need to register for access to the ticket sale, with the process covering both general and accessible tickets. Registrations are now open and close 5 o'clock this Thursday.
1: Oh my gosh, that'll be so good. I love Radiohead, especially this song. I've got something important to tell you. Mm-hmm. I think I need a fanfare for this. Hear ye, hear ye. There's new royal clarification around Prince Harry and Meghan Markle. King Charles has made it clear they're not working royals despite having moved back to the UK with their children. A letter has been sent on the King's behalf saying the couple will remain private citizens with their charitable and commercial interests, and any official-looking engagements will be carried out in a private capacity. They also still can't use the royal titles either. Wow. So it sounds like the palace is making sure everyone knows where their place is and exactly where Harry and Meghan stand. Interesting.
0: There you go. Netflix has just dropped the official trailer for East of Eden, the new adaptation of John Steinbeck's classic novel starring Florence Pugh. It's a 7-part series with Pugh playing the fascinating and pretty terrifying Kathy Ames alongside Christopher Abbott and Mike Faist. It's created by Zoe Kazan, whose grandfather directed the famous 1955 movie version, and it hits Netflix October 1. So, if you like your period dramas with a little family dysfunction and psychological darkness, this one is for you.
1: Sounds great.
2: When I was a little girl, I imagined I could grow smaller. So small that the bad things couldn't find me, and I could disappear. Because the world is so full of evil. Are growing smaller and smaller. So small, no door can keep you out, and no door can close you in. You have almost disappeared. But you will not, Kathy. You will not disappear.
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0: 91.7 The Wave, Guy Sebastian. His second single reached number one in Australia and accredited platinum two for the single. All I Need Is You, Bruce Springsteen and Black Box, plus some Madonna in there as well. It's 4 to 7. 70s at 7 is up next.
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14: Wave weather.
0: Going to be sunny tomorrow, going for a maximum of 21 degrees. Thursday becoming cloudy and 21. And Friday, mostly sunny, 22 degrees.
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0: Gunnison Alley for breakfast back tomorrow morning from 6 minus Gunners. I'll be flying solo. We've got more chances for you to head along and see Anthony Kalia at the Mandurah Performing Arts Centre in October. 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And we'll be playing Quizmasters, your shot at $100 at the Ravenswood Hotel. But you'll have to be listening to win. 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

0: Gunnison Alley for breakfast back tomorrow morning from 6 minus Gunners. I'll be flying solo. We've got more chances for you to head along and see Anthony Kalia at the Mandurah Performing Arts Centre in October. 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And we'll be playing Quizmasters, your shot at $100 at the Ravenswood Hotel. But you'll have to be listening to win. 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
2: Get ready for a rocking, massive outdoor show that's going to bring together a stellar Aussie lineup to the spectacular Kings Park and Botanic Gardens on December 4th, headlined by the iconic Jimmy Barnes and supported by other crowd favourites John Stevens, local Perth lads Eskimo Joe and Sarah McLeod. 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
3: That is absolutely massive.
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3: now
2: that massive?
3: I see your Jimmy and I raise you Radiohead. The iconic British band have announced their first Australian tour in 15 years and they're kicking things off right here at RAC Arena with four shows in May next year. They'll play May 3rd, 4th, 6th and 7th before heading to Melbourne and Sydney for a total of 16 Aussie shows. And this is a pretty big deal. Radiohead haven't toured Australia since 2012.
2: Wow.
3: To manage all the demand, fans will need to register for access to the ticket sale, with the process covering both general and accessible tickets. Registrations are now open and close 5 o'clock this Thursday.
2: Oh my gosh, that'll be so good. Love Radiohead, especially this song. I've got something important to tell you. Mm-hmm. I think I need a fanfare for this. Hear ye, hear ye. This new royal clarification around Prince Harry and Meghan Markle. King Charles has made it clear they're not working royals despite having moved back to the UK with their children. A letter has been sent on the King's behalf saying the couple will remain private citizens with their charitable and commercial interests and any official-looking engagements will be carried out in a private capacity. They also still can't use the royal titles either. Mm. Wow. So it sounds like the palace is making sure everyone knows where their place is and exactly where Harry and Meghan stand. Interesting.
3: There you go. Netflix has just dropped the official trailer for East of Eden, the new adaptation of John Steinbeck's classic novel starring Florence Pugh. It's a 7-part series with Pugh playing the fascinating and pretty terrifying Kathy Ames alongside Christopher Abbott and Mike Faist. It's created by Zoe Kazan, whose grandfather directed the famous 1955 movie version, and it hits Netflix October 1. So, if you like your period dramas with a little family dysfunction and psychological darkness, this one is for you.
2: Sounds great.
4: When I was a little girl, I imagined I could grow smaller. So small that the bad things couldn't find me, and I could disappear. Because the world is so full of evil. Are growing smaller and smaller. So small, no door can keep you out, and no door can close you in. You have almost disappeared. But you will not, Kathy. You will not disappear.
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1: Wave traffic.
2: Good morning. Taking a first check of the roads and Quinana Freeway, just seeing a few cars hopping on at Mortimer Road and starting to build Paterson Road northbound at Mandurah Road, Quinana Beach and Mandurah Road at Pinjarra Road. 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
3: Hi there, it's Damien Carbon. Aussie high school students have recorded their worst ever maths and reading results in a major international test. There's been a slight improvement in science scores, while WA's results were above most other states. Federal Education Minister Jason Clare says screen time in schools has played a role in the poor performance. The Reserve Bank Deputy Governor says Australia has one big problem, and that's inflation. Andrew Houser telling the ABC it's too high and the bank is determined to bring it down.
4: People are furious about inflation, and I understand why. It's unfair, it hits people on low incomes, it damages price signals, it makes the job of companies difficult.
3: Well, Perth house prices jumped 2.1% in the June quarter to an average of $1.12 million. And new Canstar research out today shows Aussies are buying less fruit and veg due to the cost of living.
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3: Geelong skipper Patrick Dangerfield says now is not the time to be talking about Zach Butters, Toby Green and Rowan Marshall possibly joining the Cats. Danger on Fox Footy says the focus is fully on Fremantle for this Friday night.
6: Right here, right now, the most important bit is the next bit. So the main session, get that right. And then nail them on Friday.
3: And a retired Steel side bottom will have a say on who will become North Melbourne's next coach. The recently retired Collingwood great has been named on a selection panel.
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1: Wave weather.
2: Good morning and welcome to Wednesday. A beautiful sunny day ahead with a top of 23 expected for Perth and 21 for Mandurah, Pinjarra, Rockingham and Bunbury. Tomorrow becoming cloudy with a top of 21. Mostly sunny Friday, 22. And then showers forecast for the weekend.
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0: 91.7 The Wave with Gunners and Ali for breakfast. Oh, the Gunners away. Megan is filling in for Dara, and that was Van Halen with Jump. Now, yesterday, Megan and I caught up with Anthony Kalia ahead of his show at the Mandurah Performing Arts Centre in October, and we found out he's dolphin obsessed.
1: I'm obsessed with dolphins, so can you please arrange that?
0: We will try our best. There is a family of 90, a pod of 90 that live in our estuary, so if you time it right in the sun's out, you will see some dolphins in that waterfront just by the Mandurah Performing Arts Centre. Oh. Go on a Mandurah cruise.
2: They actually have dedicated dolphin cruisers that leave from that wharf, like, every hour or so.
0: Everyone's like, where's Anthony? He's supposed to be on. Oh, no, he's looking at dolphins.
1: If anyone listening can arrange the dolphins to be there on the 10th of October, that would be greatly appreciated.
0: We'll have a chat with them.
2: Ali knows the language.
1: Me too. I'm really good at doing a dolphin call.
0: Oh, my gosh. Go on, let's hear it.
1: Oh, my God. Are you serious?
0: Yeah, I want to hear it.
1: I'm going to do it because I actually brought the conversation up. So.
0: Love that.
1: Okay.
0: That is phenomenal. Anthony, that's hilarious.
2: You are the best. Thank you so much.
0: You're going to call the dolphins to you. That's what's going to happen.
1: I cannot believe that I'm doing dolphin calls on radio. Yeah, this is where my life has got to.
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1: Wave traffic.
2: Good on the freeway, busy northbound, Mortimer Road to Rowley Road in the Rockingham area. Bit of congestion on Patterson Road and Dixon Road at Ennis Avenue. Also building on Dixon Road at Mandra Road and Parker Street westbound at Safety Bar Road, Perrin. Patterson Road northbound at Crowner Beach Road, busy. And also on Mandra Road, Crowner Beach. On Mandra Road, it's a bit busy around Pinjarra Road, also Allnut Street and Gordon Road early. Otherwise, good run around the Peel region. Spot anything, call 958 11 917. 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
3: Hi there, it's Damien Carbon. Aussie high school students are struggling with reading and maths, and experts are blaming more screen time. Results of a major international test show scores have fallen to the lowest point on record, WA finishing behind New South Wales and Victoria. Perth's property market could be in for a shock, with HSBC slashing its house price forecast. The bank now expects Perth prices to be flat or fall 2% this year. It's also warning prices could drop up to 5% next year. And Labor is outspruiking its draft online safety laws today, which would give social media users more say on what appears in their feeds with an opt-out of algorithms. Cabinet Minister Murray Watt telling Seven US tech giants should not be telling Aussie kids what to look at online.
4: But why should they have the power to dictate to Australians what they see on their social media feed? And why should they have the ability to serve up illegal material in many cases?
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3: A big point to prove for Fremantle's big kahuna, with Josh Tracy promising to bounce back against Geelong on Friday night. Andrew Brayshaw admits his teammate was down on form, but reckons he'll be back on against the Cats.
6: I'd hate to sit under a footy with Josh on the weekend. He's going to be fiery, angry, playing on the edge. I think he'll respond as good as anyone. He's never plays two bad games in a row.
3: Essendon and WA's Nick Martin are in close talks to now lock in a deal for life at Bomberland.
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10: Good morning. Sunny today with easterlies 15 to 25 k's an hour. Got a top of 21 for Mandurah, Pinjarra, Rockingham and Bunbury. We've got a top of 23 for Perth. It is looking partly cloudy tomorrow, 21. Mostly sunny Friday with 22. Then a few showers scattered across the weekend. Right now, 11 in Mandurah and Pinjarra and Perth. It's 10 in Bunbury and 12 in Rockingham. Good morning.
11: Top of the morning. Good morning. The day is waiting for ya.
0: Gunners and Alley for breakfast. 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

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That was Naked Eyes. Always something there to remind me. Good morning. It is about 6:08. Now, speaking of all things real estate, Mandurah is soon going to be home to almost 100 new rentals, part of a state government initiative to boost housing in the region, which is definitely much needed. The Build to Rent Kickstart Fund will support the 9 million Sutton Apartments development, delivering 98 build-to-rent homes in central Mandurah, which I feel like is so necessary for our rental crisis. The project is expected to start construction in the coming months, and it's in Sutton Street, obviously, in town, and includes a mix of 1- and 2-bedroom apartments, and 31 of those will be set aside as affordable rentals, which is really, really cool. So I think, obviously, we need more and more of these kind of things and more cheaper alternatives to getting back into, you know, into the market, even if you can buy an apartment. I think some are going to be rented and some you can buy. So hopefully, as inflation is dropping a little with all of the stuff with housing and real estate, because obviously, you know, with the inflation's gone up with WA stuff, but in the buying and selling sector, it's starting to come down just a little bit. So hopefully it keeps doing that. And people can get into the market because it's been quite tough. Now, let's talk weather because we've got a beautiful week ahead of weather. We've had some sunshine, but then there is a bit of rain on the way. But how's that going to affect our boating today? I'm going to tell you very soon. We're going to hear from the Pet Shop Boys. And right now, it's a bit of Robbie Williams with Rock DJ on 91.7 The Wave. Good morning.

0: Good morning, Gunnison Alley, for breakfast. Thanks to the team at Summit Realty. And there's the Pet Shop Boys, Always On My Mind, which is a really interesting take, or a cover, if you will, of Elvis's original song. I think that's really cool. Robbie Williams, rock DJ before that. And if you're thinking of taking the boat out this morning, or if you're already on the boat, good morning. Winds are easterly today, 15 to 20 knots. Your seas are 1 to 1.5 metres. They do decrease below a metre around midday. And your swell, that's southwesterly, 1.5 to 2.5 metres. And it's looking lovely and sunny today. So if you're thinking of taking the boat out, maybe a little bit later on, that is your boating report. Not too bad. A little windy, the swell's a bit up, but, you know, the sun's out, so why not? If you've got a boat, that's where I'd be. We've got our 6:30 news and weather update on the way. And after 6:30, we're going to talk how you can win pies for your workplace. Every Friday, we'll be doing a Miami Bakehouse Wave Pie Run. How good is that? Wednesday, we do announce the winner, so I'll be doing that a little bit later on this morning. But don't worry, there's still time to enter your workplace. We'll be running this competition for a few weeks, which is always fun. Seal is coming up soon, and a really big song from the 80s from Pat Benatar is next.
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1: Wave traffic.
2: Banana Freeway busy. Mortimer Road to Rowley Road northbound in the Rockingham area. Congestion on Paterson Road and Dixon Road at Ennis Avenue. Parkin Street Building westbound at Safety Bay Road in Perrin. Busy on Paterson Road at Quinana Beach Road and Mandurah Quinana Beach heading north. Also congestion on Mandurah Road around Pinjarra Road early, but at Allnut Street and Gordon Road and Pinjarra around Lakes Road in Greenfields. Otherwise, moving well around the Peel region. 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
3: Hi there, it's Damien Carbon. Perth school students are struggling with reading and maths, and the nation's education minister is blaming screen time. The results of a major international test of 15-year-olds are in, and their scores have fallen to the lowest point on record. Jason Clare telling the ABC, Canberra is onto it.
4: No government has ever fixed this before. This government is now fixing it, fixing the funding of our schools, but it's important that money's not a blank check, but it's tied to the sort of reforms that we know work to help teach children to read and to write.
3: Donald Trump is set to push back against Australia's proposed social media algorithm crackdown. The president may meet with Anthony Albanese on the sidelines of a New York summit in a fortnight. And one of the women involved in the Sydney Swans sexual assault allegation has made a further statement to police. Melbourne's Age newspaper reporting that was made in recent days about what allegedly happened in the hotel room. The investigation is continuing. No arrests have been made.
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3: The Dockers have got through their final training session ahead of Friday's semi-final against Geelong. Andy Brayshaw says Josh Tracy is raring to get into it after a poor final against the Hawks.
5: He admits that he wasn't good enough on the weekend, and he's just excited and grateful for the opportunity to go again. If we had finished the season last week, he wouldn't have been too happy with it, but he gets a chance to impose himself on the contest to make up for last week, as do we all.
3: And LIV Golf has filed for bankruptcy protection. They're attempting to restructure after Saudi money pulled out.
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8: Good morning and welcome to Wednesday. It's a sunny one today with easterlies 15 to 25 k's an hour. Top of 21 expected for Mandurah, Pinjarra, Rockingham and Bunbury, and 23 degrees for Perth. Tomorrow, looking partly cloudy, top of 21. Mostly sunny on Friday with 22 and then a few showers across the weekend. Right now, it's 10 in Bunbury, 11 in Perth, Rockingham, Pinjarra and Mandurah.
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0: Amazing. It is Prince and the Revolution, When Doves Cry. Hope you're having a great start to your Wednesday. It is Gunners and Ali for breakfast, by the way. Minus Gunners, because he is away on holiday, and Megan is filling in for Dara, who's unfortunately unwell. Don't worry, I got you covered, though. It is time to check out fuel prices. Hopefully they haven't gone up too much since yesterday. It is all thanks to our friends at Rockingham Volkswagen. You can get the Tiguan or Tayron. 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On This Way is coming up very soon, and Billy Ocean is next.
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1: It's Wednesday, the 9th of September. Time to check out what happened on this day. Otis Redding would have been having a birthday today. The American soul singer and songwriter gave us this one.
2: Sitting on the dock of the bay, watching the tide roll away.
1: Lead singer for the Master's Apprentices, Jim Keys, was also born today in Scotland. Lost him in 2014, though, at the age of 67. David A. Stewart, the English muso and half the Eurythmics, he's 74. Hugh Grant, the English actor, starred in many rom-coms, including my fave, Notting Hill.
3: I just was wondering whether you ever thought of having more horses in it.
1: He's 66 today. Funny man Adam Sandler turns the big 6-0. Of course, he's given us many incredible movies like Happy Gilmore, The Wedding Singer, The Waterboy, Big Daddy, and more.
4: That's your home! Are you too good for your home? Answer me!
1: Do you remember the little boy that starred in E.T.? Henry Thomas? Well, he's 55 today. Michael Bublé, the Canadian crooner and jazz singer, he's 51. Also having birthdays today, Michelle Williams, the Academy Award winner, she's 46. Perth-born Katie Steele, the muso with Little Birdie, is 41. And Lauren Daigle, US gospel singer, is 35. It was on this day in 1956, Elvis Presley appeared on The Ed Sullivan Show for the first time. The Green Hornet, starring Van Williams, debuted on TV in 1966. In 2015, Queen Elizabeth became the longest reigning monarch in British history, breaking Queen Victoria's 63 years and 7 months record, and that happened in 2015. And we lost an absolute legend just a few years ago, James Earl Jones, the US actor passing away at the age of 93, of course, providing the voice for this guy.
5: You cannot run, Obi-Wan.
1: He was also King Mufasa in The Lion King, and he voiced another king.
6: I am more than the exalted ruler of this land. I'm also a concerned dad.
1: The King of Zamunda in Coming to America. What a legend. And that's on this day for Wednesday, the 9th of September.

0: What a bop. It's Crystal Waters, 100% pure love on 91.7 The Wave. You're with Gunners and Ali for breakfast, minus Gunners. He's away on holidays. But I got you covered. We have those doubles for Anthony Kalia later on this morning to give away. If you missed the chat, it is podcast up at our website. We caught up with him yesterday and had a really awesome chat. He loves dolphins. So we're going to try and hook him up with a Mandurah cruise when he's in town in October. Really cool. Speaking of hooking up, how would you like to hook your workplace up with a Miami Bakehouse Wave Pie Run? Yeah, we'd love to see that too, doing this every Friday. Going to announce the winner for that for this week later on this morning, but there's still time to enter for next week. Here's more details on that as we get closer to our 7 o'clock news and weather update. Good morning.
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2: On the Kwinana Freeway, busy northbound, Mortimer Road to Rowley Road and under speed, South Street to Matahari Bridge. In Rockingham, it's busy on Ennis Avenue around Dixon Road and also Patterson Road. And on Patterson Road, at Kwinana Beach Road and Mandurah, busy Kwinana Beach. Also on Parkinson Street westbound at Safety Bay Road in Perrin. Patterson Road a bit busy around Pinjarra Road, also Allnut Street and Gordon Road, and Pinjarra around Dow Street busy, and also around Lakes Road in Greenfields. Spot anything, call 9581 917. 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
3: Hi there, it's Damien Carbon. Perth school kids could be in line for a digital detox, with screen use being blamed for weaker classroom results. New global testing shows reading and maths scores in Australia have gone backwards. Education Minister Jason Clare telling the ABC laptops and tablets still have a place, but too much tech can hurt learning.
4: The PISA results are telling us that the children that are online more are getting lower results.
3: The Reserve Bank says Australia has one big problem, and that's inflation. Deputy Governor Andrew Houser says it's too high and the bank is determined to bring it down. While Perth house prices jumped 2.1% in the June quarter to an average of $1.12 million. And Friday's NFL game at the MCG in Melbourne is attracting a stack of Aussie celebrities. G Flip, the Dacos brothers, snowboarding star Scotty James and cricketer Mitchell Starc among the names.
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3: Geelong fly to Perth today ahead of Friday night's semi-final showdown with Fremantle. Cat skipper Patrick Dangerfield telling Fox Footy the Dockers were the best team of the regular season.
5: They played exceptional footy and they had a down week last week. So we're expecting and preparing for their absolute best. They're a mighty side and have deserved the record that they've held this season. So we're going to be at our absolute best to take it up to them.
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7: Good morning. It is a beautiful sunny day ahead with easterlies 15 to 25 k's an hour. We've also got a top of 21 for Mandurah, Pinjarra, Rockingham and Bunbury, and 23 for Perth. Tomorrow looking partly cloudy, top of 21. Mostly sunny on Friday with 22 and then a few showers forecast across the weekend. Right now, 11 in Mandurah, Pinjarra, Bunbury and Perth. It's 12 in Rockingham.
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0: Bryan Adams featuring Mel C. When You're Gone on 91.7 The Wave. Good morning, Gunners and Ali for breakfast. Thanks to Summit Realty. 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They've got great advice and locals have trusted them for over 50 years. Hit up Summit Realty and have a chat. Now, if you've been hearing the sounds of helicopters around, don't be alarmed. It's all part of the City of Mandurah's mosquito management program. I know summer's fast approaching, so the first treatment of the season is getting underway, targeting mozzies, larvae across Mandurah's wetlands before they develop into the biting adult mosquitoes that we hate. You know, they're so annoying. The helicopter applies a granular larvicide to wetland areas, and at times it may fly close to residential neighbourhoods. So don't worry, it's not someone scoping out someone on the run. It's just mozzies getting sprayed or the larva. And there's no need to worry about the treatment because the larvicide being used are approved by Australia and Western Australian health authorities, considered safe for people and pets, wildlife and the environment, just not mozzies. They're already breeding and becoming more active. So to help protect yourself from bites and that stinking Ross Rivers virus, this is happening also in summer seasons. Use a good mozzie repellent, cover up and avoid peak mosquito times in the early morning and the late arvo. And make sure you clear away stagnant water around your home because that's where they like to breed, the little buggers. For more information about Mandurah's mozzie management program, you can check it out at the City of Mandurah's website. And hopefully less mozzies around for the summer. The hard word is on the way. I'm going to get Nick in to play the hard word with me. Let's see how he goes. And Rick Springfield is next. Good morning.
1: 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Anthony Kalia, The Connection Tour. 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
8: 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Hi, I'm Ine Quillen. WA police are urgently looking for a missing 12-year-old girl. A 34-year-old man who sparked a manhunt in Mandurah last week will remain behind bars until his next court appearance later this year. Two men have been fined thousands for taking abalone out of season. And Dockers vice captain Andrew Brayshaw is adamant they'll bounce back from their qualifying final loss last week in Friday's semi with Geelong. 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

0: and Ali.
1: Okay, because Megan's jumped ship now because she's filling in for Dara, who's unwell, and then Gunners is away on holiday, I've pulled Nick, who is our digital genius in the building, in to do the hard word. Good morning. Good morning.
2: I'm not sure if the genius might extend to hard words, but let's find out anyway.
1: I'm very excited. All right. So I think you might have heard this word before. You might have heard it, but do you know what it means? That's always the trial.
2: Yes.
1: Okay, it's sycophant.
2: Ah, sycophant.
1: Oh, you've heard this word, right?
2: I've heard it.
1: It's not a sick elephant, okay? Is it someone who studies ancient languages, someone who flatters powerful people to gain an advantage, or is someone who's afraid of crowds? Sycophant.
2: What was the second one?
1: Someone who flatters powerful people to gain advantage.
2: Well, it's not the elephant thing, as you said.
1: No, that's right.
2: But I think it's that one. I think it's the second one.
1: It is.
2: It is?
1: You are absolutely
2: I'm the smartest man in the world.
1: No. A sycophant is someone who flatters powerful people to gain an advantage. Basically, just a suckhole.
2: As it be, sucking up to somebody. Yeah. Sycophant. You should be called
1: Brown
2: a sycophant.
1: A sycophant. Yes, absolutely. Well, thanks for playing. That's a point for you, Nick.
2: Fantastic.
1: You want to join me again tomorrow?
2: I will. Ooh. And be careful what you wish for.
1: Oh, yeah, exactly. All right. That's the hard word right here on the wave. Here's Michael Bublé.

Cha-cha, yes. Michael Bublé with Sway 91.7 The Wave. Gunners and Alley for breakfast minus Gunners, all thanks to Summit Realty. What a tune from Michael Bublé. That doesn't get you up and bopping, I don't know what will. Now, I want to have a chat with you because the social media algorithms that we get, you know, on social media, the federal government is proposing new laws that gives Aussies a choice over whether they want algorithms deciding what appears in their feeds. Don't you think it's so odd? You'll be on your phone and maybe you've had a conversation in the room with someone, and the next minute you're getting things popping up on your phone, which is kind of spooky, right? So on platforms like Facebook, Instagram, and TikTok, you could choose between your usual personalized feed where the algorithm recommends posts and videos, or a feed showing content only from accounts you actually follow. So you control the feed, which I think would be great because it's so annoying. The proposal is part of a new digital duty of care, and I'm behind this, which would also require online platforms to do more to protect people from harmful content, especially for our kids. You know, there's lots online that they don't need to see. There's also bullying, things like that. And I think that this digital duty of care is much needed. Platforms that fail to reduce foreseeable harms could face fines of more than $100 million, which is a lot of money. The government says it's about giving Aussies more control online, which I like, but the coalition has raised concerns about free speech and the powers being given to the communications minister. So the proposal is out for consultation and the final legislation is still to come. But this is an interesting chat, isn't it? And I think that we should have more control over what, you know, pops up in our feed. So the digital duty of care, I'm for it. I'm not sure what you feel, but I think it's great. Now, speaking of digital and AI and all that, we have something coming up in entertainment news about the movie starring Andrew Garfield about ChatGPT. So that is coming up. So is Mon, 7:30 news and weather update. She's standing by in the newsroom. And let's get into our tunes. Fergal Sharkey, this is A Good Heart on 91.7 The Wave. Good morning.

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1: Wave traffic.
2: The Quinana Freeway busy northbound, Mortimer Road to Rowley Road and Farrington Road to Mount Hury Bridge. Southbound and Russell Road busy at the moment too. In Rockingham, it's a bit busy on Ennis Avenue around Dixon Road and Patterson Road at Ennis Avenue. Also Parkland Street westbound at Safety Bar Road and Point Perrin Road, Memorial Drive in Perrin. Patterson Road at Quinana Beach Road and Mad Road, Quinana Beach heading north also busy. And active on Mad Road at Pinjarra Road, Allnut Street and Gordon Road. Around Leslie Street, Dudley Park and Pinjarra Road around Lakes Road busy in Greenfields. A bit on Old Coast Road building at Casuarina Drive in Halls Head. 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
3: Hello, I'm Anique Whelan. WA police are urgently looking for a missing 12-year-old girl. Layla Robinson is described as about 160 centimetres tall with blonde hair and dark highlights. She was last seen wearing black tracksuit pants, a white, navy and black Adidas jumper, black sneakers and a bag. Layla is known to frequent several suburbs north and south of Perth, including Rockingham. Anyone who sees her or has information on her whereabouts is urged to get in contact with police. A 34-year-old man who sparked a manhunt in Mandra last week will remain behind bars until his next court appearance later this year. The West reports Patrick Kamal Singh is accused of entering a home in Dawesville in May this year before pulling a knife on a woman and forcing her to transfer $20,000 to his bank account. Singh made an application for bail yesterday, which was refused, the magistrate saying she wasn't satisfied there was any condition that could be put in place to protect the community, citing his repeated breaches of bail and entrenched history of violent offending. Mandra residents are uniting against youth crime in the area following the recent alleged attack of a 25-year-old man outside a fast food restaurant in Falcon. It's one of a series of alleged incidents reported in the area, with locals posting CCTV on social media of youths smashing car windscreens and kicking in garage doors. Speaking on Tapped Radio, concerned resident Kerry Davis says youth crime is escalating and something needs to be done.
4: Maybe just a peaceful gathering of our community just to present our concerns. You know, nobody deserves to feel unsafe where we're living, and it's definitely escalating. You know, as a parent of teenagers, I think I'm pretty dialed into what's going on, and I was an ex-school nurse, so I've seen a lot of this firsthand.
3: And two men have been fined thousands of dollars for taking abalone out of season. A 23-year-old man was slapped with a $2,000 fine for his part in taking 41 rose abalone from coastal waters north of the Mindari Marina in November last year. A 22-year-old man was ordered to pay $1,300 for collecting 20 of the mollusk near the same area. Fishing for rose abalone is only open on four designated hours between December and February.
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3: To sport, and Dockers vice-captain Andrew Brayshaw is adamant they'll bounce back from their qualifying final loss to Hawthorn last week when they faced Geelong in a semi-final on Friday. Brayshaw says he's confident his side can get the job done.
5: I just think we've done it all year. We've had different challenges, whether it's losses or wins. We've always just tried to go 1-0 and have that mentality of taking each week as its own. And I've got no doubt that the boys will bounce back from last week.
3: Tickets are sold out for the blockbuster clash at Optus Stadium, the winner to move through to a preliminary final with Sydney. And that's the latest news and sport.
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9: Good morning. A sunny day today with easterly winds 15 to 25 k's an hour. Top of 21 expected for Mandurah and Pinjarra, Rockingham and Bunbury, and 23 for Perth. Tomorrow, partly cloudy, 21 degrees. Mostly sunny Friday with 22 and a few showers across the weekend. Right now, 12 in Mandurah, Pinjarra, Rockingham, Bunbury and Perth.
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2: We might finally know who the next James Bond is. Although the studio hasn't officially confirmed it yet, Oscar-winning actor Gary Oldman has hinted that the new 007 has already been chosen, and he's got his fingers crossed that it's his Slow Horses co-star, Scottish actor Jack Lowden. Oldman says they've made their choice but just haven't announced it yet, so could Jack Lowden be the next man stepping into Daniel Craig's very large tuxedo? Well, we'll hopefully find out soon. Now, Andrew Garfield is stepping into the world of AI in his latest movie. He stars as OpenAI boss Sam Altman in the new film Artificial, which dramatises the very real drama surrounding Altman's shock firing and then return to OpenAI in 2023 in the making of ChatGPT. It also stars Monica Barbaro and Ike Barinholtz as Elon Musk. Artificial hits cinemas on Christmas Day.
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7: We open Pandora's box together. The future's inevitable. Countries will fall. Industries are gonna collapse. And we get to be the one to shepherd people in to this new world.
2: Oh, that looks really good. And if you're a massive fan of M. Night Shyamalan, he's teamed up with Nicholas Sparks for his latest movie, Remain. It stars Jake Gyllenhaal and Phoebe Dynevor and follows a reclusive architect who falls for a mysterious woman while staying in a bed and breakfast in Cape Cod and uncovers a deadly secret in the small coastal town. So it's like a supernatural romance meets a psychological thriller. And you know M. Night Shyamalan, there'll be a twist. Remain hit cinemas just in time for Valentine's Day next year.
8: I brought you something.
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8: 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Ren? You okay?
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0: Yeah, Sonia Dada, You Don't Treat Me No Good No More. What a banger. Gunners and Ali for breakfast. Minus Gunners because he is away on holiday. It's all thanks to Summit Realty. Ready for your next move? Talk to the team. They are very wise in the ways of all things, rentals and strata and sales. Hit them up, Summit Realty. Now, I'm excited. Yesterday, we caught up with the very, very impressive Anthony Kalia. Oh, that voice. Anyway, we know that he's obsessed with dolphins. And if you missed the chat, you can hit up the podcast. It is up at our website at 917thewave.com.au. It was a very delightful chat. And he's coming to the Performing Arts Centre October 10 for his Connections tour. It is going to be a night of incredible music, stripped back piano. He's got guitar, vocals, and it's going to be beautiful. Lots of tales to talk about as well. Who wants to go? Because we've got doubles to give away. These are going very fast. They're a hot commodity. If you'd love to see Anthony Kalia live at the Mandurah Performing Arts Centre, we'd love to send you with tickets. So call up right now, 958-11-917.
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10: 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Hi, I'm Anique Whelan. There's welfare concerns this morning for a missing 12-year-old girl. A man accused of threatening a woman at knife point inside her Dawesville home has been refused bail. Mandurah residents are uniting against youth crime in the area. And Peel Thunder coach Adam Reid says they'll train as normal this week despite the weekend off. 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
1: Oh, good morning. I would love to win some tickets if I can.
0: You a big fan of Anthony Kalia?
1: Absolutely.
0: Isn't he gorgeous? He's so beautiful.
1: Oh, fabulous. Fabulous.
0: Did you manage to catch the chat we had with him yesterday?
1: I did, yes. It was great.
0: Isn't he just delightful? I think he really wants to see dolphins. We're going to have to hook him up.
1: Turn them on for him.
0: Yeah, what was your name?
1: It's Rosalie.
0: Well, Rosalie, you are heading along. Tickets are all yours. Congratulations.
1: Oh, fantastic. Thank you so much.
0: Enjoy the show.
1: Will do. Thank you.
0: We've got Black Keys on the way and our 8 o'clock news and weather update.
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